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Now I don't wanna see my heroes slanging verses on they Twitter. 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I took my time to find my own 10,000 hours. 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
7: 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Ha, ha, ha, ha, ha, ha, ha, ha, ha, ha, ha, ha, ha, ha, ha, ha, ha, ha, ha, ha, ha, ha, ha, ha, ha, ha, ha, ha, ha, ha, ha, ha, ha, ha, ha, ha, ha, ha, ha, ha, ha, ha, ha, ha, ha, ha, ha, ha, ha, ha, 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

good God Almighty, like back in the old days. 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So we hope you enjoy listening to this album half as much as we enjoy playing it for you, because we had a ball. Only real music's gonna last. 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
1: Well, come on, man. 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
2: Bro.
1: I mean,
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It's tired of coming from Compton to go to Hollywood. Dinner means the last 30 minutes with traffic be like an hour. Boy. Oh, man. Yo. Please no more meeting that Soho. 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

Please no more meeting at Soho. 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

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And Miami ballin' good on a yacht, just spent your whole career. This you plotting and scheming, thinking I did last year.

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1: Today, my new son and I threw a barbecue.
0: There were burgers and chicken.
1: I burnt everything. 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
0: They were delicious.
1: They were awful.
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1: I'm allergic to watermelon.
0: And then we played catch.
1: I broke Mr. Lewis's window. 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

0: Winter brings snow and howling winds. 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
0: Because we're going
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7: Cigarettes kill more people than AIDS, drug abuse, car accidents, and homicides combined.
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I'm nervous, but why do you think I'm mad? 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Does that make me mad?

0: I'm William Shatner, and this is Jimmy. 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

0: Who's there? What do you want?
1: Harry!
0: Show yourself, or I'll...
1: Harry, it's me, Sam.
0: Sam? You're fading. 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
1: I know. 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
1: Yes, I gave them my social security number. And now they're stealing my identity.
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0: 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The IRS never sends emails about your taxes.
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shake. All you gotta do, honey, is kinda stand in one spot. Wiggle around just a little bit. And that's when you got it. Yeah. Now let's go one time. Hey!

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0: I'm coming in.
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3: 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America's philosophers are at work in corporations, labor unions, medical centers and hospices, and of course every day they provoke thinking at thousands of colleges, universities and high schools. 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So, do be careful of those falling trees, won't you? Unless, of course, you're not there.
2: A message from the Philosophers of America, celebrating 100 years of thought.

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2: 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A covenant that split the skies over Berlin. A vow that captured Iwo Jima. A promise was made. A solemn oath that liberated Seoul. A sacred trust that defended Khe Sanh. A pact that dug in Da Nang. A contract that weathered Tet. A promise was made. A pledge that stormed the desert in Iraq. A bond that patrolled door to door in Fallujah. An IOU that braved IEDs in Kandahar. 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

0: He would come home after a hard day and just start in on me, you know, like, hey, how's your day? How was school? What you got going on? I mean, it gave me the chills.
1: My father would drive me all the way to the mall. He wouldn't stop until we were right in front of my friends. And oh my God, when...
2: I wanted to go to Europe, and he seriously made me get a job to pay for it. And that one time...
1: He insisted on taking us to the movies, even though he knew Steven totally worked there and I was totally in love with him. And
3: 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And oh yeah.
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Good morning, everybody. You're listening to Frank Gillen Friends. Oh, I almost did it. Frank Gillen Friends right here on 107.7 WFCS, New Britain, Hartford, The Edge. We're on the edge of your dial. You're on the edge of your seat. And this morning, we've got lots of stuff going on. We've got the fact that it would have been Louis Armstrong's 125th birthday. It's the anniversary of the death of Lee Hazlewood, and yesterday was the centennial birthday of Tony Bennett. So we got a number of things going on, so let's just get right to it. How about Frank Sinatra and Louis Armstrong with Ad Lib Blues?

Louis Armstrong and Frank Sinatra there with Ad Lib Blues. It was part of the recording sessions for a film project that never happened. It was a cartoon version, I guess an animated version of Finian's Rainbow. And it was going to be Sinatra, Ella Logan, Ella Fitzgerald, Louis Armstrong, and Oscar Peterson, among others. There you go. But... oh, man, that would have been great. You're listening to Frank Gill and Friends right here on 107.7 The Edge. Very glad that you're here. And so we've got a lot of Louis Armstrong, have a lot of, well, some Lee Hazlewood, and a couple other things thrown in, one of which to honor Tony Bennett's centennial, which was yesterday. Anyway, so let's get right to it. How about we've got we've got Bing with Louis Armstrong and Pennies from Heaven.

Louis Armstrong and Bing Crosby with Pennies from Heaven. This comes from the Faber Companion to 20th Century Popular Music by Phil Hardy and Dave Lang. Louis Armstrong's status in popular music history rests on two distinct achievements. There was genius for improvisation and his technical virtuosity on trumpet and cornet, most notably expressed on the Hot Five recordings of 1926 to 1928, he made the greatest individual contribution to the evolution of jazz. He was also one of the best-known entertainers in show business, with a distinctive gravelly singing voice and a stage personality with roots in the vaudeville and minstrelsy eras. Through this persona, he signified jazz to a global audience far larger than the aficionados of the genre. And no doubt, right? People knew who Louis Armstrong was and enjoyed him tremendously. All right. How about Ella with Louis? And this comes from the Best of Ella Fitzgerald and Louis Armstrong on Verve from 1997. It's Ella and Louis doing Autumn in New York.

Ella and Louie doing awesome in New York. All right. I mentioned that this would have been the 125th birthday of Louis Armstrong. And this is also the anniversary of the death of Lee Hazlewood, who died on this date in 2007, born in Oklahoma in 1929. This also from the Faber Companion. An important backroom figure in the 50s, Hazlewood found success as a producer with Duane Eddy and a recording artist with Nancy Sinatra. A disc jockey turned songwriter, Hazlewood independently produced Sanford Clark's big hit, The Fool, 1956, and leased it to Dot. Further, Dot productions were unsuccessful, and in 1959, Hazlewood formed Jamie with music publisher Lester Still and American Bandstand compere Dick Clark. One of the first masters supplied by Hazlewood from his Phoenix studio was Movin' and Groovin' by Duane Eddy and the Rebels. The novelty of Eddy's echoing, twangy guitar sound made it a minor hit. There followed a series of instrumental hits, mostly co-written by Hazlewood and Eddy. Again with Sill, he founded West Coast-based labels Trey and East West, which released some of Phil Spector's earliest productions. Hazlewood himself went on to produce pop hits for Dino, Desi, and Billy, I'm a Fool in 1965, and Nancy Sinatra. The latter included two 1966 million sellers written by Hazlewood, These Boots Are Made for Walkin' and Sugartown. Let's do a little Boots. These Boots Are Made for Walkin', Nancy Sinatra, written by Lee Hazlewood.

Nancy Sinatra, written by Lee Hazelwood, who passed away on this date in 2007. Hey, tonight, I'm sure it's not too late to register. Tonight's Scholars for Life program with Dr. Matt Sissel, 2,000 Years of Verbs. It's tonight, 5 to 7 p.m., Hilltop Cafe. You do have to register, and www.ccsu.edu/something. What is it? But anyway, go to Scholars for Life at the CCSU website, and you'll find more about how to register. But the talk is Department Chair of English, Dr. Matt Sissel, will explore the role, form, and grammar of verbs across the recorded history of the English language. After a brief overview of the key stages and markers of change in English, participants will look at some texts in contemporary, early modern, middle, and old English to compare the forms and functions of verbs. Participants will get in on the action by completing some fun and challenging worksheets in groups at their tables. So that is tonight between 5 and 7 p.m. Dinner, it's dinner first, then the talk and workshop. Tonight, Hilltop Cafe, Central Connecticut State University, brought to you by Scholars for Life. This message brought to you by Scholars for Life, the Department of English, WFCS, and of course, Frank Gill and friends, your... I question a 2,000 years of verbs, of English verbs, radio program. All right. So, Louis Armstrong's birthday. It's interesting because the Faber companion of 20th century music lists Louis's birthday as July 4th, 1898, when in fact it's August 4th, 1901. But they're both got it right, New Orleans, Louisiana. Anyway, but you learn things, right? Things are mistakes in books, even. So if you think the internet isn't necessarily always accurate, it's true for books, too. But that's why you just have to check things out, right? Anyway, and the book is fairly old, right? Book dates back to, I've had this book for a long time, 1990. So there you go. But it's a fine, fine book. The Faber Companion to 20th Century Popular Music, written by Phil Hardy and Dave Lang. And I'm sure if there's been a subsequent edition, they've updated the information there too. Anyway, all right. But speaking of New Orleans, how about Louis Armstrong with Basin Street Blues?

Mr. Louis Armstrong right there, Basin Street Blues. You are listening to Frank Gill and Friends right here on 107.7 WFCS New Britain, Hartford, The Edge. We're on the edge of your dial. You are on the edge of your seat, and we are celebrating what would have been Louis Armstrong's 125th birthday, the anniversary of Lee Hazlewood's death, and yesterday would have been Tony Bennett's 100th birthday. And to celebrate that, to commemorate that, to mark that, I'm not going to play Tony Bennett. I'm going to play Bobby Hackett, the great trumpeter. And this is from Bobby Hackett Plays Tony Bennett's Greatest Hits. And here is Bobby playing Tony's wonderful hit, Rags to Riches.

0: recorded September 1966. Bobby Hackett plays Tony Bennett's greatest hits from 1966. Happy birthday, Tony, wherever you are. All right, there you go. How about Frank and Louie with Birth of the Blues?
1: Hey, Professor A.
2: Say that, Professor S.
1: Shall we delve into the history of the BLUZ?
2: Yeah, let it proceed.

0: another thing, Daddy.
1: What's that?
0: And from the jail, they came away of a downhearted frame.
1: Oh, she was a frantic chick.
0: She was.
1: And they play that.

Ah, that horn, that horn. All right. Armstrong's early life was spent in Storyville, the red light district of New Orleans, and the birthplace of jazz. He first learned cornet in the Colored Waifs home, where he played in a brass band in 1913. As a teenager, he worked delivering coal while sitting in with various bands, including Kid Ory's, where he briefly replaced King Oliver, who had moved to Chicago. In 1919, he gained his first full-time job as a musician, playing in Fate Marable's band on the Mississippi Riverboats with Johnny St. Cyr banjo and drummer Baby Dodds. With a growing reputation, Armstrong was brought to Chicago in 1922 to join Oliver's Creole Jazz Band, which performed for both black and white audiences at the Lincoln Gardens Ballroom. Armstrong and Oliver developed a unique dual cornet style that was the feature of many recordings made for Gennett, Oka, and Columbia in 1922 and 1923. These included Working Man's Blues, Chimes Blues, on which Armstrong played the first solo chorus, and Riverside Blues. Anyway, so how about a little Louis Armstrong doing What Did I Do to Be So Black and Blue?

And of course, Armstrong's influence as a vocalist is huge. To say that Bing Crosby didn't learn a ton of stuff from Louis Armstrong on how to sing is an understatement. And, of course, Crosby's influence on every crooner after him is undeniable as well. So there we go. All right. What did I do to be so black and blue? From a great collection from 1994, Columbia Records, Portrait of the Artist as a Young Man, 1923 to 1934. 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The Edge, we're on the edge of your dial. You are on the edge of your seat. And we are celebrating Louis Armstrong and Lee Hazelwood and Tony Bennett. Today on this Frank Gill and Friends. All right, so on this date in 2007, we lost Lee Hazelwood, and here are Nancy and Lee with Jackson.

From June 1967, Jackson, Nancy Sinatra, and Lee Hazelwood. I actually have their autographs on Nancy's Sugar album. Well, because they both appeared at the Sting here in New Britain way back in 1995. And so there we go. But anyway, one of those things that you don't necessarily think. Does Gil have an autograph of Lee Hazelwood? You bet he does. So there you go. All right. Anyway, Jackson. How about this is from Bobby Hackett's tribute to Louis Armstrong. Who knew it was going to be a Bobby Hackett day, too? All right. But anyway, this is from his album, Hello, Louie. It could be Bobby Hackett plays Louis Armstrong's greatest hits. But no. It's Hello, Louie. Bobby Hackett plays the music of Louis Armstrong. This is a thing called the Butter and Egg Bossa Nova. I Want a Big Butter and Egg Man, written by Armstrong and Venable. So here we go with Butter and Egg Bossa Nova.

0: Bobby Hackett doing Louis Armstrong's Butter and Egg Bossa Nova from his Hello Louie album from 1963. All right. Butter and Egg Man, I didn't know this term until just a few months ago. A Butter and Egg Man is one of those guys who, showbiz, who put up money, a lot of money to put on a Broadway show. So it's like a patron, but, you know, in the old, I think even now, producer, right? You know, someone who plops down a big sum of money to support a show for whatever. Now, in the old movies, right, there are always people who had a girlfriend that they wanted to star in the Broadway musical, right? But anyway, Butter and Egg Man. So I Want a Butter and Egg Man is the subtitle of, which I think just, I want a patron. That's what I want. Anyway, all right. So we go from the Butter and Egg Bossa Nova to the High Society Calypso.
1: Just dig that scenery floating by.

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1: I've said it before and I'll say it again. If you can get Louis Armstrong to just kind of narrate your show, you got something going there. All right. Cole Porter's High Society from the 1956 film starring Bing Crosby, Grace Kelly, Frank Sinatra, and Louis Armstrong. There's a cast. Oh, and of course, Celeste Holm. Of course. I should have started with her. Anyway. Hey, the New Britain Farmers Markets. There are two throughout August. The one is every Monday, 4 to 7 p.m., right before band concert or the concert at the band shell. It's not necessarily a band concert. It could be all sorts of concerts. But anyway, so that's 4 to 7 every Monday throughout August. And then the other one is every Wednesday, June through October. So this goes not just August, but September and October as well in Central Park, 230 Main Street. The other one's at Walnut Hill Park, which is 184 West Main. So there you go. So you got farmers markets. So eat local, support local, love local. 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All right. How about Ella and Louis once again doing some Jerome Kern, I Won't Dance.

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0: lovely.
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0: But oh, what you do to me. 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

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I won't dance. Don't ask me. All right. 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The Edge. We're on the edge of your dial. You are on the edge of your seat. And we're kicking off the second hour of our show this week. And we're celebrating Louis Armstrong and Lee Hazelwood and Tony Bennett. All right. Louis Armstrong and his orchestra with Jeepers Creepers.

I don't care what the weatherman says. When the weatherman says it's raining, you'll never hear me complaining. I'm certain the sun will shine. I don't care how the weather vane points. When the weather vane points to gloomy, it's got to be sunny to me. When

It was just one of those things, just one of those craziest flings, one of those bells that now and then rings, just one of those things. It was just one of those nights, just one of those fabulous flights, a trip to the moon on gossamer wings.

0: Louis Armstrong and Oscar Peterson with Just One of Those Things. Before that, Nancy Sinatra and Lee Hazel with Elusive Dreams from, I believe, July 1968. And before that, Louis Armstrong and his orchestra with Jeepers Creepers. 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The Edge, we're on the edge of your dial. You are on the edge of your seat. And, of course, one of the hot topics the last few weeks politically has been algae. So how about a Earth Date about algae?
1: From the Bureau of Economic Geology, this is Earth Date. Oxygen. Without it, life on Earth would look very different. Because only plants and a few types of microorganisms can live without it. Fortunately, plants originated 3.5 billion years ago. They inhaled so much carbon dioxide and exhaled so much oxygen that they changed Earth's atmosphere. With more oxygen in the air, Earth could sustain animal life, which would eventually become us. Those first plants looked a lot different than you might imagine. They were phytoplankton, single-cell algae adrift in the surface layers of oceans. The largest were just 1 millimeter in diameter, and many far smaller. Those same kinds of phytoplankton still exist today, in massive quantities, in every ocean. They were the base of the marine food web then, and still are today. Without them, ocean ecosystems would collapse. And they still provide a great deal of Earth's oxygen. Just one type of phytoplankton, called cyanobacteria, or blue-green algae, makes a whopping 20% of our oxygen. That's more than all of Earth's rainforests put together. Another 30% comes from other kinds of phytoplankton and marine plants, meaning fully half of Earth's oxygen comes from the ocean. Every other breath you take. We talk a lot about ocean health on Earth Date, and this is another reason why. The ocean and its trillions of microscopic algae literally make the air we breathe. I'm Scott Tinker.
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0: Ella and Louis Armstrong with Gershwin and Gershwin's Let's Call the Whole Thing Off from a collection called Just Classic Jazz, the 50s. All right. And we had the public service announcement about algae. From Earth Date, so essential algae, and then, of course, other algae not so essential. All right. The Man I Love from live at the University of North Carolina, Chapel Hill, from May 5th, 1954. Here is The Man I Love.
1: The Man I Love.

There we go, a little Louis Armstrong, the man I love, live at the University of North Carolina, Chapel Hill, May 5th, 1954. All right. How about another Nancy Sinatra, Lee Hazelwood collaboration on Indian Summer?

I've never been as happy as I was that morning. That morning, we walked along the beach, a little like this one. It was a special autumn. It was that rare kind of autumn that you only find in North America. And we call it the Indian summer. But it was quite simply our summer. And the image of you in your long dress was like a beautiful watercolor. And I remember very well what you told me that morning, a year ago, a century ago, an eternity.

the day I'm far away. Far away from that autumn morning. But it is as if I were there now, and I think of you. Where are you? What are you doing? Do I still exist for you? I'm like a wave drawn by the moon, and sometimes I slip back like a wave. And like a wave, I lie down on the sand, and I remember. I remember the high tides, the naked happiness, and the sun shining on the sea. An eternity ago, a century ago,

From October 1976, Lee Hazlewood and Nancy Sinatra with Indian Summer from Reprise Records. 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The Edge, we're on the edge of your dial. You are on the edge of your seat. Just over 30 minutes or so left on this program as we salute what would have been Louis Armstrong's 125th birthday. All right. As well as the anniversary of the passing of Lee Hazlewood in 2007. And yesterday was the would have been the 100th birthday of Tony Bennett. So there we go. How about Bessie Smith and Louis Armstrong with St. Louis Blues?

Dear gentlefolk of Newport, or maybe I should say hats and caps, I want you to lend an ear because, I want you to hear some really shimmering sharps and flats. For these cozy virtuosi, just about the greatest in the trade, are fixing to show you now precisely how, or approximately, jazz music is made. Well, you take some skins, jazz begins, and you take a bass. Man, now we're getting someplace. Take a box, one that rocks. Take a blue horn, New Orleans bar. Ah, you take a stick with a lick.

Ella and Louie doing Gershwin and Gershwin's They Can't Take That Away from Me. All right. The 30s also saw the transition from Armstrong jazz musician to Armstrong personality entertainer. His singing came to dominate his live performances, whether of pop songs or novelty items like You Rascal You or Old Man Moses. After Glazer negotiated a recording contract, his agent, recording contract with Decca's Jack Capp in 1935, Armstrong's following among white audiences was strengthened by his pairing with a variety of other artists signed to the label. These included the Mills Brothers, Tommy Dorsey, Louis Jordan, Andy Iona, and Ella Fitzgerald. Decca also had Armstrong re-record tunes from his Hot Five period during 36 to 41. All right. Yesterday would have been Tony Bennett's 100th birthday, so let's go back to Bobby Hackett plays Tony Bennett's greatest hits, and this would be the greatest of Tony Bennett's greatest hits.

Bobby Hackett with I Left My Heart in San Francisco from his 1966 album. Bobby Hackett plays Tony Bennett's greatest hits. And Tony, wherever you are, happy birthday one day late. All right. Students, apply to become a JLI scholar. The John Lewis Institute is seeking students who are ready to make a difference. As a John Lewis Institute scholar, you will develop leadership skills, learn how to organize and advocate for change, grow as a social justice leader and civic change maker, join a community committed to building a more just world. Inspired by John Lewis's legacy, reminding us that ordinary people with extraordinary vision can redeem the soul of America, the Institute challenges students to turn passion into action. So you don't have to wait to lead. Your voice matters now. So go to the website, the JLI Institute, and become a and apply to become a JLI scholar. All right. This message brought to you by the John Lewis Institute, the WFCS, of course, Frank Gill and Friends, your leadership skills radio program. All right. What do I want? Louis Armstrong, What a Wonderful World.

Lee Hazelwood at his most Lee Hazelwood right there with Nancy Sinatra, The Hungry Years. All right. Hey, I realize I didn't say that I saw The Odyssey. And it's a fine film, right? It doesn't deserve all of the chatter that it's getting. I'll say that. It's a fine film. I think the weak link is Odysseus. I think if you want a tortured hero, Matt Damon isn't the way to go, in my opinion. But he does fine, and it's well done. It's decidedly humorless, I will say that. And given the wiliness of Odysseus, I think some humor could have been injected into the film. But anyway, so there you go. That's my short take. But if, I've always been in the, in the team epics, Homeric epics, I'm always team Iliad. Iliad trumps, wins out over the Odyssey every day of the week, twice on Sundays, you name it. I'm taking the Iliad every time. And I'm not a monster guy. I'm not an adventure story guy. So that's why the Odyssey has never really interested me, even as a piece of literature. So there you go. But anyway, go see it. It's worth the viewing, no doubt. And I know people think that the Odyssey is too loud, and it is loud, but that's part of the epic thing. But anyway, so there's my quick take. All right, two more songs from me. First, Little One from High Society. Here's Bing and Louie once again.

you see what I did there? I mentioned my watching The Odyssey and then play a song that mentions Circe. Wow. That's good. That's good radio right there. You got your money's worth right there, just in that brief 2-minute segment. That's what you paid for. All right, let's end with Frank doing Louis Armstrong, if you will. This is from June 10th, 1964, arranged by Quincy Jones. It's got Sweets Edison on trumpet. It's Frank with Count Basie doing Hello, Dolly. Thanks for listening, everybody. You've been listening to Frank, Gill, and Friends right here on 107.7 WFCS, New Britain, Hartford, The Edge. 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

cynical. 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

Yeah. Take off the fufu. Take off the cloud chase. Take off the Wi-Fi. Take off the money phone. Take off the car loan. Take off the flex and the white loss. Take off the weird ass jewelry. I'ma take 10 steps, then I'm taking off top off. Take off some fabricated streams and the microwave memes. It's a real world outside. Your idols. Take off the runway. Take off the Cairo. The Sandro pay 5 days stay. Take off for the meal. Helifalo. Take off the fuffler. Take off reception. Take off the cop with the hot patch. Off the allure, take off the unsure, take off decisions I lack. Take off the fake deep, take off the fake woke, take off the humble, got care. Take off the gossip, take off the new logic, that if I'm rich, I'm real. Take off the should know, take off the doje, take off the Birkin bag. Take all that designer off, and what do you have?

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6: 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Hold up.

ill. And I'm doing it and doing it and doing it well. Straight to the hotel. I'm so the a boy, you gets no tell. Kiss, kiss, and still you gets nowhere. Just two blue done in your underwear. I play

Yeah, what's going on, beautiful people? It's your good friend DJ B Easy giving me that morning mix up into the afternoon. Big shout out to all the students and the staff here at CCSU. In a couple weeks, the semester's gonna start, but I'm not gonna scare you like that. Enjoy the summer, enjoy the rest of the summer for real. But big shout out to everybody doing their thing. Also, shout out to Kenny Park Pond House, Friends of Kenny Park. Today from 5 to 8 p.m., we'll be doing Tuesday night, karaoke in the park. Karaoke in the park and whatnot. And big shout out to DJ Michelle B. She'll be hosting that. And it's going to be good vibe. So definitely bring your food, bring your coolers, bring your lawn chairs, all of that good stuff, and be comfortable and just, have some fun outside. And then tonight, I'll be at South Whitney Pizza and Bar, 9:30 to close, giving you the best of Tuesday night karaoke, DJing in between and whatnot, giving you good vibes. Also, big shout out to Parkville Market. I'll be there Wednesday, 7:30 to 10. Big shout out to Nikki. Happy birthday, Nikki. It's her birthday on Wednesday, so we'll be celebrating. And then also big shout out to Giovanni's Windsor, 8:30 to 11:30. Big shout out to Eva Lee's. Big shout out to Jen at the bar. Everybody doing anything, Kevin, the whole crew. And then also back this Sunday back at the Hungry Tiger, Manchester. Big shout out to Megan. Actually, happy birthday. Her birthday was just Sunday that just passed and whatnot. So, yeah, it's Leo season. A bunch of birthdays popping off. But, yeah, whatever you guys do, be safe, be blessed. And, yeah, there's going to be a lot of stuff popping off today, and this week. So definitely stay tuned and just, we rocking, we vibing. But whatever you guys do for the rest of the day, stay productive and stay blessed, yo. You already know, 107.7 WSDS, New Brandon, Hartford, the

Yeah, you already know it's 107.7 WSES, your Bret Hart for the Edge, your good friend DJ Beezy, giving you that morning mix up into the afternoon. Yeah, big shout out to everybody at CCSU doing their thing. In a couple weeks, that fall semester is going to start, but let me not scare you like that. Enjoy the summer. Enjoy what we have left for August. August just started. And talking about enjoying the summer, big shout out to Kenny Park, Pond House, Hartford, Connecticut. They're doing another series tonight, or tonight, this evening, however you want to call it, 5 p.m. to 8 p.m. DJ Michelle B hosting karaoke in the park. Definitely check it out. Bring your good vibes, your lawn chair, your food, your coolers. It's going to be a vibe today. And then also tonight, I'm at South Whitney Pizza and Bar. Tuesday night karaoke. You know the vibes. And then also, don't forget about Wednesday karaoke, Parkville Market, 7:30 to 10 o'clock. Excuse me. And also, big shout out to Nikki. It's her birthday tomorrow as well. You know what I'm saying? So, big shout out to Nikki. We'll be celebrating. And then also, big shout out to the whole crew at Giovanni's Windsor. That's going to be Thursdays. This Thursday, 8:30 to 11:30. Every Thursday, we do that. Big shout out to Evalise. Big shout out to Jen at the bar. Kevin, the whole crew. And yeah, whatever you guys do, be safe. And also, yeah, back at the Hungry Tiger this Sunday. Big shout out to Megan at the bar. Sunday that just passed was her birthday and whatnot. So happy birthday blessings, Megan. Happy birthday blessings, Nikki. Leo season. You already know what time it is. But yeah, we'll be back next week. Same bad time, same bad channel. You already know. Your good friend DJ Beezy representing at 107.7 WSES, New Britain, Hartford. The Edge.

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You bought a new car and your career's really taking off. It's like we never even happened, baby. Tell me what is up with that. And good for you, it's like you never even met me. Remember when you swore to God I was the only person who ever got you? 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Screw you.

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I'll tell you a story about the house rent blues. I come home one Friday, had to tell the landlady I done lost my job. She said, that don't confront me, long as I get my money next Friday. Now next Friday I come, I didn't get the rent, and out the door I went. So I goes to the landlady. I said, you let me slide. I have the rent for it tomorrow, the next day I don't know. So I said, let me slide it on, you know, people. I notice when I come home in the evening, she ain't got nothing nice to say to me. But for 5 years, she was so nice. Lord, she would love it, love it. I come home one particular evening. The landlady said, you got the rent money yet? I said, no. Can't find no job. Therefore, I ain't got no money to pay the rent. She said, I don't believe you're trying to find no job. Said, I seen you today. You were standing on a corner, leaning up against a post. I said, but I'm tired. I've been walking all day. She said, that don't confront me. Long as I get my money next Friday. Now next Friday I come out, I didn't have the rent. And out the door I went. So I go down the street, down to my good friend's house. I said, look, man, I'm outdoors, you know. Can I stay with you maybe a couple days? He said, let me go and ask my wife. He come out of the house. I could see his face. I know there was no. He said, I don't know, man. She kind of funny, you know. I said, I know. Everybody funny. Now you for that, too.

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She hollering about the front rent, she'll be lucky to get in the back rent. She ain't gonna get none of it. So I stop in a local bar, you know, people. I go to the bar, I rent my coat, I call the bartender.

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0: Shout to everybody who's been on this trip with me. You don't have to agree, but if you feel like me,
1: someone get this Aryan a sheet. Time to bury him, so tell him to prepare to get impeached. Everybody on your feet. This is where terrorism and heroism meet and square off in the street. This chump barely even sleeps. All he does is watch Fox News like a parrot and repeats. While he looks like a canary with a beak. Why you think he banned transgenders from the military with a tweet? He's trying to divide us. This like a cult, but like Johnny, he'll only unite us. Cause nothing inside us drives us like this fight does. Similar to when two cars collide, cause our spirits crush and this spot's a tight one. But here the jaws of life come to pull us from the wreckage. That's what we get pride from when we can't from our stars and stripes. Cause this type of pickle that we're in's hard to deal. But there's always tomorrow still. If we start from scratch like a scab, get the scars to heal and band together for Charlottesville and for Heather. Fallen heroes fill his wall with murals. Enough bad to get up, hit the damn resetter. Let's start from zero. This is our renewal. Spray tank it.

Thinking with your name carved in it should be your trademark, cause hates all you played off, and you just licked the plate off, so I guess it pays to feed off of chaos. So basically you ate off Hitler. But you ain't ruining our country, punk, or taking our pride from us. You won't define us, cause like a dictionary, things are looking up so much. Got a sprained neck, know we will rise up against this train wreck and take a stand, even if it means sitting when they raise the flag to sing the Star-Spangled Banner. This man just praised the statue of General Lee, cause he generally hates the black.

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0: Something beginning with F.
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0: Fake boys doing up net.
1: Fake.
0: Talking real, real. We're the last ones left.
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0: From the beginning with F.
1: What?
0: Fake boys doing up net.
1: Fake.
0: Talking real.
1: Real.
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0: Your mother.

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0: 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I'll let you try my Wu-Tang style.
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0: 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Ain't nothing going on, don't nothing move. 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
1: 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I'll let you try my Wu-Tang style.
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1: Shaolin Shadow Boxing. And the Wu-Tang Sword Style. If what you say is true, the Shaolin and the Wu-Tang could be dangerous.
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Keep Kaya and Armani.

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3: Billy! Are you in there?
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1: Talking two hitters, I done ride around having like two hitters. 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

Why are expectations so high? Is it the bar I set, my arms I stretch, but I can't reach? A far cry from it, or it's in my grasp, but as soon as I grab squeeze, I lose my grip like the flying trapeze. 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I know the mark's high, but flies rip apart my stomach, knowing that no matter what bars I come with, you're gonna heart gripe, and that's a hard fight getting to swallow. So I scrap these as pressure increases like khakis. I feel the ice cracking because...

It's the curse of the standard that the first of the Mathers disc set. Always in search of the verse that I haven't spit yet. Will this step just be another misstep to tarnish whatever the legacy, love, or respect I've garnered? The rhyme has to be perfect, the delivery flawless. And it always feels like I'm hitting the mark till I go sit in the car, listen, and pick it apart. Like this shit is garbage. God's given me all this, still I feel no different regardless. Kids look to me as a god, this is retarded. If only they knew, it's a facade and it's exhaustive. And I try not to listen to nonsense, but if you bitches are trying to strip me of my confidence, mission accomplished. I'm not godsend. Nas, Rakim, Pac, Big James.

It's true, I'm a Rubik's, a beautiful mess, at times juvenile, yes, I goof and I jest. A flawed human, I guess, but I'm doing my best to not ruin your expectations and meet him. But first, the speed him verse. Now Big Sean, he's going too fast. Is he gonna shout or curse out his mom? There was a time I had the world by the balls eating out my palm. Every album song I was spazzing the fuck out on, and now I'm getting clowned and frowned on. But the only one who's looking down on me that matters now's Deshaun. Am I lucky to be around this long? Begs the question though, especially after the methadone is yesterday fades and the Dresden home is burnt to the ground and all that's left of my house is lawn. The crowds are gone and it's time to wash out the blonde. Sales decline, the curtains drawn, they're closing the set. I'm still poking my head from out behind, and everyone who has doubt remind, now take your best rhyme, outdo it, now do it 1,000 times. Now let them tell you the world no longer cares or gives a fuck about your rhymes. And as I grow out of sight, out of mind, I might go out of mind. Cause how do I ever let this mic go without a fight when I'm made of fucking tightrope out of twine? But when I do fall from these heights, though, I'll be fine.

This your bitch, she the homie. 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Talking cash, where your money at?

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9: Ain't no been what it take there, but...

0: Yeah, yeah.
1: Ooh.
0: Yeah. Sis got blah boy, sis got blah boy.
1: Ooh.
0: Sis got blah boy, sis got blah boy.
1: Ooh.

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3: Cause I feel different than Zanazor. 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